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0: consenso. Unlad. So, ang solution doon talagang cooperation. They work together, they create their own business. Mm. Ang business lang noon, Ken, ay isang would you believe it is a sari-sari store? Yes, no consumer or consumer cooperative, something like that.
1: So doon nagsimula.
0: Doon nagsimula talaga. So they pull their resources, pull together just like Tagum Cooperative na maliit lang ng yung tinipon ng mga cooperators natin, just like sa England, yung resources nila talagang maliit lang.
2: They started small.
0: They started small and then they patronized their store. Mm-hmm. 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No? So, from there on, yung the message or yung bang tinatawag na the seed of cooperation really started there when they have experienced this economic exploitation during the time of Industrial Revolution. Mm-hmm. That is sometime in 1800s.
1: You mentioned all about these pioneers a while back, Ma'am Her, na merong mga eksperto na nagpasimula nung kooperatiba. And who are these founders if sila yung nanguna para sa pag-propagate ng kooperatiba?
0: Okay, no? So, kung sa Tagum Cooperative, meron tayong pillars, no? Meron din pillars yung ating cooperative movement in the world. So, who are they? Sinong-sino ba ito? No, tatlo yung mga notable persons, Ken, na talaga nating masasabing without them, walang Tagum Cooperative, walang cooperative movement. We have Robert Owen. Ito si Sir Robert Owen. Talagang masasabi natin the father of English English socialism and founder of the cooperative movement. Sabi niya, yung talagang meron akong nabasa tungkol dito, sabi niya kung ang working environment ng mga tao doon sa kanilang tinatrabahuan ay maganda, yung effect din ng kanilang trabaho ay maganda rin. So socialism, so father of English socialism, so father si Robert Owen. And then apart from Robert Owen, ito talaga, no, talagang tumaktak ng husto sa cooperative movement in the Philippines. Ito si Frederick Wilhelm Raffaissen, no? German credit cooperative and the father of the credit union movement. Mm. And we have also von Franz Hermann Schulze of Delitzsch, still, no, a German. At siya ang nagtatag ng Germany Credit Cooperative in 1860s. Siya naman ang tinatawag natin the father of Urban Credit Union. Although they have different perspective about cooperative movement, Ken, pero tumatak sila sa puso ng mga cooperators worldwide. 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They want to improve the lives, yes, of the mga tao doon sa kani-kanilang mga lugar, Germany at saka yung England. So yun, Ken.
1: Mm-mm. 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Kaya in-adapt natin yung concept ng kooperatiba. Now, may I ask Ma'am Ina kung ano yung point of view niya sa ating sinasabi na cooperation leads to cooperativism. What can you say, Ma'am Ines, that this popular line in the cooperative, that cooperation ultimately leads to cooperativism?
3: When we say cooperativism, may engagement kasi yan ng mga members itself. Mm. And going into large scale or in the community, no, sa pangkalahatan, cooperatives also help each other.
1: Yes.
3: So tinutulungan ng isang kooperatiba ang ibang kooperatiba para lumaki. Sabi ka ni Ma'am Her kanina, during the Industrial Revolution, a lot of people or individuals work together. I think yun ang pinaka-importante, no, na nakuha natin during the old age or old times, na hanggang ngayon na-embed or parang naput natin into practice yung value of cooperativism.
1: And I also think na pinaka ma-describe natin dito sa linyang ito is yung tinatawag natin, Ma'am Her, na cooperation among cooperatives, that we binibigyan natin ng kahalagahan yung ibang mga kooperatiba, yung ibang classification ng kooperatiba, that they can also provide unique needs for their own members. Ayun po. Now, as to the present, Ma'am Her, ano po yung estado or status ng ating mga kooperatiba worldwide and even up to dito sa ating Philippine sector? Ano na ba yung status pagdating sa mga cooperative members or cooperative institutions?
0: Okay, actually, Ken, before ako pumunta dito, I have done research about sa wow. CDA. Yung data, kung ilan na ba yung mga cooperatives dito sa atin. So, dito mo, present day cooperative, so meron talaga tayong per CDA na data natin 2005, just last year, we have 20,964 wow, na cooperatives nationwide. But in Region 11, we only have 2,000, more or less 2,200 na cooperatives in Region 11. So, in Davao Region. So, kasali na tayo doon, no? So, itong cooperatives, there are so many kinds of cooperatives depending sa kanilang purpose, the purpose. And, yun nga sabi ko, no, kanina, the cooperatives there to exist because we want to improve the lives of our members. And so, to help the community where the cooperatives exist. So, noong, di ba sabi natin, 1800s to nag-start in England to sa Sweden and then US, the Philippines. In the Philippines, nag-start dito in 1907. So, from there on and now, so we have a data coming from the CDA, 20,964 na cooperatives and 2,200 sa region natin. So, masasabi mong from 1800s to ngayon, talagang marami ng cooperatives na nagpa-register ng sa CDA because yun ang asked. We want to help our members. We want to inculcate the values of self-help, no? Self-responsibility, self-help means to say tutulungan mo sarili mo, no? Through cooperative and self-responsibility, of course, kasi meron tayong mga products and services in sana yung loan. So if you borrow money from cooperative, you have the self-responsibility, you have that value of self-responsibility to pay that loan. Kasi lahat naman tayo mga owners. So yun, Ken. So in the Philippine setting, so talagang colorful din, no? Kasi it started during the time of Jose Rizal when he was exiled in the Pitan, no? He created somehow concept naman talaga yun, Ken, no? Hindi natin alam na, uy, co-op na pala yun. But the concept of cooperation among the students or yung mga kasama ni Rizal, no? And then here comes Teodoro Sandico. Itong si Teodoro Sandico, talagang politician from Bulacan. When he traveled in Europe, especially in Germany, doon niya nakita yung museum ni Reifersen. 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So pagdating niya dito sa Philippines, kasi governor, so he has this legislation. So meron siyang sa Congress o anong tawag doon. 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And we have matagal-tagal na talaga, no, Samahang Nayon, Kilusang Bayan, even in our own barangay, Ken, in your own barangay, in our own Purok, di ba? We have this bayanihan. 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At siya naging law na talaga siya when Corazon Aquino became the president.
1: Siya yung lumagda to make it into law.
0: Yeah.
1: Ano ba itong mga batas, Ma'am Ince, na tinatawag natin for Philippine Cooperative Movement? Can we specify kung anong mga batas na ito?
3: So, yung batas natin, Sir Ken, on the Philippine Cooperative Movement, as mentioned by Ma'am Her, nilagdaan siya ni President Cory Aquino mm-hmm. before. It was RA 6938. 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
3: So kung tatanungin ka kung ano yung co-op values, isa na dun yung self-help. 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Yes. And then, we also have self-responsibility and democracy. Democracy, kung sa atin pa, ito yung meron kang voice, meron kang boses, meron kang vote kung sa kooperatiba na ginagawa natin. And then, meron ding equality, equity, and solidarity. 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And also, hindi lang tayo focus sa ating individual na pangangailangan or improvement, but we also practice or pinapakita din natin yung value of being honest, truthful, since we're a financial institution. And then pinapakita din natin na meron tayong care, no, socially or for the community itself.
1: Mm-mm. So ayun po yon mga values natin. Si Ma'am Her, ano po ba yung mga cooperative principle natin na nililive by, Ma'am Her?
0: Okay. Alam mo, Ken, itong cooperative principles, these are guidelines wherein the cooperative, the cooperative, just like Tagom Cooperative, applies the values. Mm-hmm. Na, di ba, meron tayong values. So, meron din tayong kaukulang guidelines or principles na ito na yung application of our values. For mm-hmm. example, itong number one, voluntary and open membership. No? So, isa na yan. No? Meaning to say, when you become a member of Tagum Cooperative, volunteer, yun. Hindi ka para bang
1: compelled
0: to join, mm-hmm. no, kusang loob mo pumunta ka sa office, nagpa-member ka. And then other one, we have democratic member control, no, meaning to say you have the voice, sabi ng Miss Ina, you have the voice, no, in the plenary, especially itong pinaka distinct na manifestation itong democratic member control, one man one vote, mm-hmm. meaning to say ikaw being a member, you have the right to vote sa para maging sino man yung leader ng ating Tagum Cooperative. Mm-hmm. And then other one, member economic participation. When you become a member of Tagum Cooperative, you put e-capital, no? Yes. A share capital.
1: Isa
0: no?
1: po yun so, sa requirement.
0: Yes, requirement. So sa ngayon, meron tayong 100,000 na maximum share capital mm-hmm. ng ating Tagum Cooperative wherein 8,000 of it, minimum yon, minimum share cap, kailangan mong i-build up for 2 years' time. Mm-hmm. So yun, ang max natin is 100,000. And then apart from the member economic participation, we have also itong number 5 natin, Ken, no? Autonomy and independence. So, Tagum Cooperative is an independent organization. Hindi tayo dependent sa grants or loans ng other banks or whatsoever, no? I mean, grant galing sa ibang bansa or independent tayo, may sarili tayong batas, cooperative law. And then, govern tayo ng regulated tayo ng CDA. Mm-hmm. So, whatever activities that we are having or programs sa Tagum Cooperative, hindi tayo para bang mag-ano pa, ask permission from the LGU mm-hmm. or whatsoever. Basta, ito lang talaga yung activities natin are in line also or talagang governed by the RA9520. Mm-hmm. And then number 5, we have education, training, information. Alam nyo ba, mga active, mga avid listeners natin, itong radio program natin, isa ito sa pinakamagandang tool wherein we inform, we are updated kung ano bang nangyari sa ating Tagum Cooperative. At saka itong co-op natin, hindi magsasawang mag-educate sa inyo, their members. 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Kasi yung mga through education, talaga maintindihan ng isang member, Ken, kung ano ba talaga itong kooperatiba. I believe the rest of it will be presented also, Miss Ina.
1: Yes, Ma'am Ines. Ano po yung mga kasunod ng ating mga principles following the education, training, and information?
3: Yun nga, meron din tayong cooperation among cooperatives. So, ito, at I think madalas itong naririnig talaga across all co-ops. And ang simple lang naman ang context nito, no? It's basically means working together. Mm-hmm. We work hand in hand, not just only dito sa ating local context or local setting, but especially for the board of directors, they also are active internationally. Mm-hmm. Our management is active national and regional level. So, yun ang mga, parang makita mo talaga merong unity among cooperatives. Mm-hmm. Meron din tayong, ano, Sir Ken, yung concern for community and environment. Mm-hmm. Hindi lang tayo active doon sa financial involvement or financial inclusion, but very active din, particularly employees and members in terms of the community involvement, caring for the environment. I believe nga may nasalihan pa ako before yung tree planting, and then
1: yes,
3: ano ba yung parang clean up, yung parang sa
1: clean up drive,
3: yes. Mm-hmm. Meron din tayong mga activities na ganyan. So in a way, kahit na hindi ka masyadong involved, pero sa exposure mo sa mga ganung activities, you learn to appreciate those values, no? Mm-hmm. Caring and then being supportive to the environment.
1: Yes, that is true, Ma'am Ines, because if you're an active follower ng ating official Facebook page, Tagum Cooperative, palagi tayong nagpo-post dyan ng mga activities natin. And makikita mo na ang dami po nating mga undertaking for community involvement, community engagement, donation, even mangrove planting, scholarship programs, and all. And ito yung mga isa sa binibigyan natin ng special attention, where in fact meron po tayong community development department na tumitingin talaga or making that project reliable. Meron tayong designated department to work efficiently, effectively para sa mga ganyan. Now, so much for that, Ma'am Ines and Ma'am Her. Let's proceed ngayon kasi yung mga nakikinig ngayon, they might be wondering ano yung mga distinction or differences when it comes to banking institution or mga banko and versus sa mga kooperatiba. Now, ano po yung mga differences ng mga subjects na ito, Ma'am?
0: Okay, Herm? Na. So, basically, itong banks, they work for the shareholders while cooperatives works for the members. So, ito yung pinaka-main concept. Although banks are our competitors kasi diba kaya may mga banko na yun, they offer really lower interest rates. In fact, just a seconds, approved na yung loan mo. But on the other hand, banks are also our partners. No? So, with respect to purpose, yung bank, yung owners nila, yung mga elite families. No? But in the cooperative, ang owners ay talagang mga members. With respect to net surplus, yung banko, they have this corporate profit wherein paghahati-hatian yan ng mga elite families na para bang shareholders ng bank. But in the cooperative, we have just recently received no our PRD, no interest on share capital at saka yung dividend natin. So yun, no, in patronage fund and interest on share capital. Sa tax, ang bangko, alam ko maraming mga avid listeners natin na talagang merong ipon sa bangko. You can see in your passbook na talagang at the end of the month may kinukuha na 20% na tax niyan, remitted to the PIR kasi taxable yung bank. But in the cooperative, wala talagang kaltas na tax because we are tax-free. So kung anumang deposit mo, either time deposit or regular savings, as is where is, kung ano yung nakikita mo na interest rate, talagang ibibigay yan sa'yo. Walang kaltas as to tax na i-remit sa PIR kasi we are tax-free. And for the interest rates in terms sa ating time deposit or deposits natin, in the banks, no, low kang kanilang deposit rates can unless you are a tinatawag nilang valued client. 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Members are all valued client. And yung interest rates natin ay talagang malaki. No? Competitive yung market pricing natin with respect to our interest rates and time deposit. And so with our interest rates alone. So yun, no, bank serve or works for the shareholders while cooperative, just like Tagum Cooperatives, work for the members.
1: Yes, ayun po yung gusto natin ipaabot sa lahat ng mga members ng Tagum Cooperative, that you always patronize our own products because not only you receive your annual interest share on capital plus the patronage refund, but you are also making our Tagum Cooperative thrive in the future. You make it sustainable. So, you make a good option na Tagum Cooperative, you patronize Tagum Cooperative. And ilaganap mo po yan sa lahat ng mga kaibigan nyo po, ng mga members, mga kapamilya nyo po.
0: In fact, one of the duties ng member natin talagang to patronize.
1: Yes. Gusto natin na in a lifetime, merong Tagum Cooperative. Ganyan po. Now, I'm all excited about Ma'am Ines because si Ma'am Ina is a research development manager. And you know for a fact, Ma'am Ines, kung ano yung mga awards, recognitions na-receive natin and we take full pride ng mga awards na ito. Ano ba itong mga awards na na-receive natin dito sa kooperatiba, Ma'am Ines?
3: So, sa mga previous years, no, meron tayong mga branding, Sir Ken. Yan tinatawag natin na branding since nagpapa-accredit tayo sa mga institutions for us to be guided, no, in terms of our the quality of our performance. Isa na dyan yung Access branding natin. The Access branding, Sir Ken and Ma'am Her, we're actually gold. we achieved the gold status for the longest time and consistent tayo dyan. Mm-hmm. Yung access, ito yung branding natin in which this is supervised by ACCU. And in access, we are raising our performance every year. And then, ang purpose nito is to ensure that we are financially sound and stable. And at the same time, meron din tayong mga aspects, not just focusing on financial, but more on also on being focused sa customers or sa ating members, and also more on our internal business processes. So, in a way, parang holistic siya. At the same time, it goes to show na yung Tagum Co-op doesn't stop there, no? It continues to grow over time and then excel over time as well. Meron din tayong tinatawag, Sir Ken, na focus. I think this is happening next month. Or this month, it's happening around next week ata. Mm-hmm. And then, this focus branding, it's supervised by the Model Cooperative Network or MCN. And yung ito naman, although it's not the same, no, but somehow it pushes, or the purpose is almost aligned also with access. More on the safety and sustainability in terms of financial aspects. Mm-hmm. Yung tinitignan dito, meron ding, I believe meron na may mention na pearls monitoring dyan.
1: Yes.
3: Sa ating focus branding. And Sir Ken, for the longest time, yung focus branding natin, we have been in platinum status now, and then we're trying also na maging consistent dito sa ating branding para naman ma-appreciate tayo ng ating members and also yung mga would-be members natin. And another thing, Sir Ken, we have the ISO 9001-2015. That's the ISO standard for quality management systems. I think ISO is more familiar, no, not just for cooperatives, but also for other institutions or companies, since madaming nagpapa-accredit nito. This is actually an international accreditation and acknowledged worldwide. So imagine being an investor in Tagum Cooperative, which is an ISO accredited or approved by ISO, no, nag-grant tayo ng ISO in the past year, and then apat sa ating mga business lines yung meron ng ISO accreditation or ISO certified na. That includes our TC Cooperative main office, kasali na din dyan yung ating Bahada branch, and then yung dalawang branches natin ng Funicare. Mm-hmm. We have one in La Filipina and one here in Visayan Village National Highway. So, sa certifications natin, makikita natin yung commitment ng Tagum Cooperative na mag-grow over the years, and then it also shows na meron tayong trust, no? We are entitled to that trust and commitment from our members because we are also committed to our accreditations and certifications.
1: Mm-mm. Gagampanan talaga natin isip mga ano employees and officers ng Tagum Cooperative yung ating tagline, where people invest their trust. Kaya marami tayong mga recognitions, accreditations na sinasalihan para yung ating mga members will feel safety or maging safe sila sa kanilang mga investment dito sa ating Tagum Cooperative. Now, kanina, we are all talking about Model Credit Union Building. Now, can you tell us, Ma'am Her, kung ano nga ba yung mga characteristics ng Model Credit Union?
0: Okay, no, so Tagum Cooperative is a model credit union, meaning to say we practice, we believe the technology na tinatawag nating Model Credit Union Building employed by the Model Cooperative Network, wherein ang purpose talaga nito is to transform the savings and credit cooperative into a safe, sound, and sustainable na cooperative organization. So, ang ibig sabihin yan na meron talaga mga practices noon na hindi na pwede, or meaning to say, binago na when Tagum Cooperative became MCU, Model Credit Union. So, isa na dito yung tinatawag nating yung previous approach, yung later na hindi pa tayo MCUB, the orientation of the cooperative is purely social, no? Although it is good to help members, but we lack on the tinatawag nating good business the good business management of the cooperative. So ang effect noon, para bang in other words sa Bisaya pa inato. Mm-hmm. The services or the approach is very social, very inato. Hindi na na-disregard na yung good business sense ng cooperative. Mm-hmm. So ang effect niyan, talagang lack of profitability. Mm-hmm. Ngayon, ang Tagum Cooperative is a MCUB, Model Credit Union na we balance everything. The social mission of the co-op, we improve the lives at the same time. We had a good business sense of the cooperative. So ang effect niyan, talagang profitable na tayo. No? The cooperative becomes profitable and responsive sa needs ng ating mga members. So orientation noon, social, ngayon is we have good business sense and of course, a touch of a social mission sa atin. Mm-hmm.
1: Okay, that's one. What else, Ma'am Ins, can you share about the characteristic ng ating Model Credit Union building?
3: So, on top dun sa sinabi ni Ma'am Her, before, yung mga members are homogeneous or parang sa close groups lang sila. So, technically, ang nangyayari, sila lang din yung borrowers, and then yung kanilang collection or perhaps yung repayment is hindi masyadong maganda. Mm-hmm. Ngayon, the new model approach is more diversified. At saka yung mga background ng members natin in different industries. So, yung makikita natin na may balance between the composition of the members of the cooperative compared before. Before kasi ang nangyayari, may risk, no? Malaki yung risk pag ganun ang composition ng group. But on the present day na approach, nagiging balance na financially and meron na din tayong nakikitang stability. Also, that benefits the member borrowers at the same time, a protection for their investment.
1: Now, let's proceed, ma'am her, kasi we are ISO certified and that qualifies for a series or ample of policies. Ano naman yung previous approach and our model approach pagdating dito sa mga tinatawag natin na standards and policies sa ating Model Credit Union?
0: Okay, so sa policies tayo na, so before Ken, yung co-op, we have this cheap credit, no? Meaning to say, yung talagang ang main focus talaga ng cooperative before is purely borrowing. Mm. The concept of savings wala talaga sa kanilang isip. So apart from that, the policies there are not that so updated. Mm. Tapos iba-iba, inconsistent ang policies. And even if meron tayong policies, pero these were not rolled out to the rank and file. Mm. So meaning to say, the policies are just there, hindi siya updated, and then ano siya, inconsistent. Mm. So before, ang co-op, cheap borrowing, yun ang sabi ko, only borrow lang borrow. Wala talagang concept of savings. But now we are in the model approach. Ang tawag na sa atin ay savings and credit cooperative, wherein hindi lang pag-borrow ang tinutugon na natin, pinuprovide natin sa ating mga members. We have also marami tayong savings product wherein ang mga policies na ito ay very, yung updated, and all of the officers and even the staff, no? Yung mga rank and file natin, they are updated sa ating mga policies. And then from time to time, we also review that one. Baka hindi na yun napapanahon. And then, kung ano talaga yung policy natin, yun talaga, Ken. Kasi nung una, nung previous na approach, kung ikaw ay member na malaking share ka, pwede yung mabali, o yung tawag dito, pwede yung parang yung policy, ano na lang natin. But now, ngayon, mga ganun, up to date na yung standardized natin yung policy. Kung ano talagang policy, that is true to all. Mm-hmm. True to all members, regardless of your time deposit, share capital, or ano ka man yan, no? Mm-hmm. Ano ka ba sa kooperatiba, hindi yung tinitingnan. As long as we have standardized policies true to all, and then we remain to really implement that policy. Mm-hmm. Yun, Ken.
1: Okay. Now, ito, isa sa pinakamalaki na tinitignan sa isang institution is the source of funds, Ma'am Ings. Back then, ano ba yung mga pinapractice ng mga cooperatives? And dito sa Tagum Cooperative, we implement this in accordance with our new approach which is the Model Credit Union. Ano yung mga distinction dyan from the traditional one up to the model one?
3: So before, yung mga source of funding natin was purely shares. And then basically yung returns niyan masyadong mababa. Mm-mm. And then hindi mo pa siya ma-withdraw. Well, basically ngayon same lang naman din. However, yung source of funds natin, it's not just solely on shares but also on savings. Meron din tayong tinatawag na share capital. Yun ang ating parang main no na source of funding for all our financial transactions. Yun ngayon is kung makikita natin or ma-observe natin, Sir Ken, masyado nang varied or diversified na yung products natin compared before na wala sila masyadong options. And at the same time, wala din silang masyadong access to the kind of product na that would fit them. Yung tinatawag nating purposive. Kasi nga, yung pag-borrow ng isang member is based doon sa kanyang need. Ngayon is, madami na tayong options. Sa Tagum Cooperative, madami po tayong purposive products na pagpapipilian ng member kung ano yung bagay or yung fit sa kanyang pangangailangan. Aside from that, Sir Ken, before, masyadong dependent yung mga cooperatives on debt or perhaps yung mga external borrowing. Ngayon, we are very proud to say na yung Tagum Cooperative has no zero or external
1: borrowing.
3: External borrowing, and mostly we really disclose and we're proud of that over time, no, na maintain natin siya. So yung one way or another na improve natin yung layer, or we added a layer of protection to our investment and securing also the trust of our members through that.
1: Okay, thank you, Ma'am Ines. Now, Ma'am Her, another good question to throw is the analysis of loan or loan analysis pagdating dito sa ating Model Credit Union, kasi isa to sa mga scrutinized na area or perspective sa pag-loan. Ano po ba yung mga model approach na ina-apply natin ngayon dito sa Tagum Cooperative when it comes to loan analysis?
0: Okay, with respect to loan, nung una, Ken, though, depending on your share cap, no, pwede yun. Pero now, yung loan analysis natin, ina-analyze yung member natin based on the 5 C's of credit. Ano-ano mga ito, no? Ito yung credit risk based on your character. Character mean to say, ano ba yung value mo with respect to repayment? Ano ka ba? Mamaya na or ganun ba? So, isa na yun, no, character, and we have the capacity to pay, no. If you are an employee of a certain organization, ano ba yung status ng employment mo? Is it provisionary, contractual, or regular ba? So yun, isa yung sa tinitingnan. And then apart from that, we have the collateral. Yung collateral ba na ino-offer mo sa Tagum Cooperative, for example, real estate mortgage, REM, malapit ba sa sapa or sa ilog?
1: Yes.
0: From time to time, you know, pag-visit ng ating credit analyst doon for inspection or BI or background or kanang yung tinatawag nilang yung pag-inspect
1: CI.
0: Wala na yung lupa, kasi yun na nga, from time to time yung ilog na lumaki na yung ilog, tapos yung lupa mo na doon, so yun, collateral. 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So yun, ilan na ba yun, 3 or 4? And then we have the condition, pwede nating masabi yung health condition mo ngayon, okay ka lang, or si yung time na para bang employment time, yung productive years mo.
1: Yes.
0: So yun, ang yung condition. And then, we have the capital meaning to say your share capital. So, yung five C's of credits, this is yung i-gauge ka kung when with respect to the loan analysis, no, sa Tagum Cooperative. Kaya nga, Ken, pag may mag-ask na, maka-loan ba ako sa Tagum Co-op? So, talagang sinasabi ko, punta ka doon sa yung credit analyst, kasi i-analyze ka based on the 5 C's of credit. 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So yun, you are analyzed, your loan analysis is based on the 5 Cs of credit. Mm-hmm. So with that, talagang masasabi natin na yung delinquency natin medyo lumiit.
1: Yes.
0: Because of 5 Cs of credit. Mm-hmm. Na hindi yung nung una na loan leverage lang yung share capital mo, dependent yon sa ano. Mm-hmm. Pero ngayon, 5 Cs of credit na tayo.
1: Okay, thank you, Ma'am Her. And of course, sa ating kooperatiba, Ma'am Her and Ma'am Ina, meron po tayong mga partners. Ma'am Ins, ano po ba yung kahalagahan that we create established partnership, our fellow tinatawag natin mga affiliates or federations, and ano-ano ba yung mga partners natin dito sa Tagum Cooperative?
3: So, Sir Ken, madami tayong affiliates or partners, no? One of which is yung na-mention ko kanina, yung ACU or Asian Federation of Credit Unions. We are also in partnership with NATCO or the National Confederations of Cooperatives, Model Cooperative Network or MCN, CLIMBS, MASPEC, and PCUD or the Provincial Cooperative Union of Davao. So, ang itong partnership natin, it's a commitment na yung ating, I think that's in line with the cooperatives working with other cooperatives. Mm-hmm. However, ito yung bigger scale. We're in partnership with federation so that we could also benefit from them in terms of investment, mm-hmm, and in terms also of tapping other cooperatives na member din sa kanila. So, mm-hmm, one way or another, we are expanding our network through these affiliates.
1: Okay, so ganun po ang significance kung bakit we establish partnership or we tap federations na maging member po tayo. And since we are up to the end ng ating discussion, and I hope na naibigay or na-tackle po natin ang lahat. And of course, meron po tayong text promo question na ipamimigay bago natin tapusin, before we end our program. 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Thank you so much, Ma'am Ina and Ma'am Her, for gracing our radio program. 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And at this point in time, para sa inyong mga final greetings sa mga katrabaho, sa inyong mga kapamilya, kapuso, let's start with Ma'am Ina.
3: So again, maraming pong salamat sa mga listeners na ito. 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I'd like to greet everyone sa main office, Tagum Cooperative main office and two home office. Especially to the Research and Development Department, to our unit. And salamat po. 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
1: Ayan, thank you so much, Ma'am Ian. And of course, Director Hermary T. Esmael. 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
0: Thank you so much, Ken. No, Miss Ina, salamat Tagum Cooperative for this opportunity na nag-guest, radio guest na naman tayo dito sa ating weekly na program, radio program. Sa lahat ng mga avid listeners natin, I hope meron kayo natutunan, no, para sa ating programa ngayon. And then, stay updated, stay informed. Meron tayong mga different media platforms, no? We have FB page doon, no? Pwede ka doon maki-update kung ano na ba yung latest na kalagayan ng ating Tagum Cooperative. Huwag tayong magsasawa na magpatronize sa mga produkto, serbisyo at programa sa Tagum Cooperative, because this is a way of making Tagum Cooperative viable and sustainable for the years to come. 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
1: Ayan, daghang salamat po, Ma'am Her, for gracing our radio program. And sa lahat ng mga nandyan pa sa ating Facebook live stream, thank you so much po. 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